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How did you sleep last night? The Good Sleep Company sponsors The Breakfast Show on Devon FM. Get a good night's sleep from The Good Sleep Company on the High Street in Bath. It's a minute past seven. Good morning. How are you? Welcome to Tuesday. I had to think there for a minute. It's Tuesday the 16th of June. A bit cloudy outside. Not that bad. A morning, 11 degrees is our current temperature locally. So, we'll have a look at that weather for our day around about quarter past. Music, please. It's Lola Young and Messi starting us off this morning. Oh, I hope that's not an indication of how it's going to go. But anyway, good morning.

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0: 7:15 time for today's weather. Are you ready to have a look at the weather for the Devon FM broadcast area for today? Today, our catchment area will see a generally cloudy day with the chance of some spots of light rain. mainly dry though, just with the odd chance of some rain later on. Sunrise this morning, an awful pretty sunrise, 4:09, and sunset tonight, 10:12. Levels all sitting at low today, pollen, UV and pollution, and it's a maximum temperature up and down the coast of 15 degrees, heading inland exactly the same maximum temperature for our local area of 15 degrees. Now the Battery Green currently here in Bath got a little bit cloudy just before we came in this morning, and at, what is our time, 7:16, local temperature outside is 11 degrees.
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Brother Wallace, I love them. Let's get together. 7:30 is your time, which means it's time for Tuesday morning's long song. Cracking long song for you this morning. 9:11 from Billy Thorpe and the Aztecs. It's Slowly Learning How. 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

Clean Bandit and Jess Glynn there, and Rather Be. We've got our news and our weather coming up at 8 o'clock this morning, right after Survivor. And of course, it's Eye of the Tiger.

It's 8 a.m. on Tuesday the 16th of June. This is the news this morning here on Devon FM. Donald Trump may decide to release a preliminary deal to end the war with Iran before Friday, US Vice President J.D. Vance has said, after the US President said the agreement had already been signed. Vance has described the Memorandum of Understanding, an MOU, between the US and Iran as about a page and a half and a very general document. Senior US officials have also begun giving some details about the deal, briefing that the Strait of Hormuz would reopen on Friday, the same day the deal is formally inked in Geneva. It comes as Trump is attending the G7 summit in France, which will today host a special session about Iran, attended by leaders of Egypt, Qatar and the United Arab Emirates. The government has objected to a proposed rescue deal for Thames Water in a move which takes the UK's largest water company a step closer to a form of nationalisation. Environment Secretary Emma Reynolds wrote to the industry regulator yesterday to raise concerns over the £10 billion package put forward by the firm's lenders. Fears the company could collapse first emerged 3 years ago, and the government has been on standby to take control if required ever since. A government spokesman said that the current offer does not do enough to protect consumers or the environment, but Thames and its lenders have said a market-led solution would be better for the company and its customers. Millions of children in the UK will be forced off social media after the government announced it would ban under-16s from accessing a range of platforms. Apps including TikTok, Snapchat and Instagram will become inaccessible for children, Prime Minister Sir Keir Starmer has said. We hope to pass regulation before Christmas, he said, with the ban coming into force in spring 2027. Tech companies including Meta, Snapchat and YouTube have warned a blanket ban would move children into more unsafe online environments. Tartan Army members have called for improvements to the queuing system at Boston Stadium after enduring long waits for Scotland's World Cup opener. Some feared they would miss the start of last weekend's match as thousands waited in line to clear security, while others felt there was potential for a dangerous crush. The stadium itself won praise, but supporters are hoping crowd management lessons will be learned for Scotland's next match at the venue against Morocco. US transport officials said they successfully brought nearly 20,000 supporters to the venue by train in time for kickoff. Representatives of Boston Stadium and FIFA have been contacted for comment. And finally, this Tuesday morning, a little-known sister painting of Sir Edwin Landseer's Monarch of the Glen is expected to fetch up to £4 million when it is auctioned in London next month. Seen in Braemar features a 12-point stag on a Highland peak. It was commissioned by the railway magnate Edward Ladd Betts for his home in Kent and has since passed through various private collections. Its last appearance at auction was in 1994 when it was sold for £793,500. Sotheby's estimates it will sell for between £3 and £4 million when it goes under the hammer in July. Now let's have a look at the weather for the Devon FM broadcast area for today. Today our catchment area will see a generally cloudy day with the chance of some spots of light rain. Sunrise this morning, 4:09, rather nice sunrise. Sunset tonight, 10:12. Levels are all sitting at low, that's pollen, UV and pollution, and a maximum temperature expected today of 15 degrees up and down the coast, and exactly the same if we are heading inland today. The Battery Green currently here in Banff, gone a bit cloudy, it's okay outside, and 8:04, we've got a local temperature of 11 degrees.

Duran Duran there and A View to a Kill. Good morning, how are you? 7 minutes past eight. Tuesday morning's breakfast show here on Devon FM. How did you sleep last night? The Good Sleep Company sponsors the breakfast show on Devon FM. Get a good night's sleep from the Good Sleep Company on the High Street in Bath.

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Blur there, Charmless Man. 19 minutes past eight. I've just sitting reading here that Skerryvore played in the fan zone in Boston for the Scotland fans. Apparently, there's 40,000 of them across there, approximately. That's a small town.

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And Lay All Your Love on Me. 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

Calvin Harris and Jazzy there, and Satisfy. Well, shouldn't last long at number one, did she? We knew Taylor was going to take the crown, but she was there for the week. It's Ariana Grande.

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Get a good night's sleep from The Good Sleep Company on the High Street in Bath. Let's have a look at these birthdays. If it is your birthday today, happy birthday to you. Let's see who shares your day. Well, there's a few in the acting world. Simon Williams, he's 80 today, starred in the Upstairs, Downstairs, if you've watched that, or even the reboot, and loads of murder mysteries as well. Scottish actor, gone to America and stars in loads of American daytime soaps. It's Ian Buchanan, is 69 today. And in the music world, born this day, 1990, it's the brilliant John Newman. If it's your birthday today, happy birthday to you. We're celebrating today with John Newman.

0: celebrating John Newman today. It's his birthday. Happy birthday to him. Happy birthday to you if there's birthday cake on the go this morning. 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

There's the brilliant Stella Lefty and Boston. 927. Sheena Easton, all lined up for you. You know that Sheena Easton, Grammy Award winning artist, over 20 million records worldwide.

One more time. Oh, go on, one more time. Here's The Weeknd. Can't feel my face. Not The Weeknd. We've got a few more sleeps till we get to that one. It's The Weeknd, the singer.

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Cool and the Gang there and Celebration. Always time for a wee celebration. Definitely if you're having a wee dance and a boogie and a wee shimmy, shimmy, shimmy. Here we go now with our gem. Our gem this week come from the Messengers. It's Better Angels.

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Dex's Midnight Runners there, and Gino. Well, that's about it for our Tuesday breakfast show. We've got Tuesday's AM to PM coming up after. What we're going to finish with today is Tom Walker, Leave a Light On. See you at 10. How did you sleep last night? The Good Sleep Company sponsors the breakfast show on Devon FM. 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

The Cure there and those in-between days. Do I like the in-between days? In-between days, that's the days in between Christmas and New Year, isn't it? The ones where you haven't got a clue what day of the week it is.

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0: Jayla Nagonda there and A Burning Temptation. Now, I'm really pleased today to welcome our guest. After decades spent behind the scenes singing and shaping some of the biggest sounds in pop and rock, we have Sue Glover, who's stepping forward today with her brand new single, a breathtaking must-hear debut single that finally puts her voice front and centre. And we've seen a wonderful welcome to Sue Glover here at Devon FM. Good morning, Sue. Welcome.
1: Oh, good morning, Lynn. Thank you for having me.
0: You're welcome. We've got here in the end. We've had a little bit of problem behind the scenes, but we've got here in the end. Now, I was just saying there that after decades spent behind the scenes, this is actually your debut single, but you are no stranger to music and showbiz, are you?
1: No, I'm not. For nearly 60 years.
0: Wow.
1: As a session singer, sung with bands, did a double act with my sister, Sunny. Done with a group, a famous group, done everything. You name it, I've done it.
0: I mean, some of the names that you've sung backing singles on, it's dreams come true. I mean, Dusty Springfield, Giorgio Moroder, Frank Zappa.
1: Sorry, I couldn't hear you.
0: I mean, some of the people that you have sung backing vocals for, it's the stuff that dreams are made of, isn't it? I mean, Dusty Springfield.
1: Oh, yes.
0: David, you have to, Frank Zappa. I mean, that is just so way off that one, wasn't it?
1: Sorry, I didn't hear that.
0: Frank Zappa, you sang backing vocals for.
1: That was purely an accident.
0: Was it?
1: Purely an accident. That was. I finished a session in London at Lansdowne. I was about to go home, and someone said, "Oh, can you spare a couple of minutes? Because." There's a group next door who wants a top voice to join the two English singers. So, could you just stay? And I went, oh, I really must get home. They said, go on, just stay a few minutes. And I did. I didn't know who it was I was working with. I didn't know who it was. I just did the song, and then I left and came home. And then a week later, I got a phone call saying, thank you so much. Did you know you were working with Frank Zappa? I said, no, I didn't know at all. It was just such a shock. So that was quite an incident, you know. It was quite a shock.
0: It's so left field when you see the rest of the people that you've sung with.
1: There is a list. There's quite a list. Mm. And a lot of them are great singers, you know. I mean... Elton John, he was a session singer. We used to meet in the studios in the morning, and the first thing he'd do is head for the piano and play whatever new song he'd written.
0: Oh my.
1: And so we always got the first choice of hearing whatever he was about to write or just started writing. So that was exciting. Yeah. The only thing, I feel really stupid now, because I said to him, do you know, one day everybody's going to want to do your songs, you know, and you're going to be so big. And he said, do you think so? I said, yes. I didn't realise he was going to become a legend. I really didn't.
0: Oh, my.
1: But he's a lovely guy, and I was very pleased to work with him. I did two or three albums with him, and that was really nice, because we used to work in the studio, and his mum was always sitting in the control room at Trident Studios. We'd be singing downstairs, and his mum would be upstairs and actually, you know, smiling away at us and whatnot. So that was the nice times we had in those days.
0: Wait, see, that's memories that no one else has.
1: Well, it's nice to remember, isn't it? It's nice that we can remember.
0: Absolutely.
1: And remembering all those good days is wonderful. And it's good for me because, you know, I retired from the business, and I just didn't want to leave the business. That's why I'm here now. I just didn't want to leave. I loved what I did. I loved the people I worked with. I enjoyed every minute of my life singing. So I'm here now because I didn't want to leave. I wanted to still be a part of it.
0: So did you actually retire a little bit, Sue, and then decided that, you know, this just isn't for me and you had to come back and sing?
1: Well, yes, sort of, yes, because my sister and I, we spent so many years, nearly 60 years in the music business, and having to live together, sing together, travel together, eat together, and work and work. You know, we never stopped working. We just took everything on. And in the end, I think we were getting tired, tired of each other, tired of everything. So we just had a break. And that's what happened, really. We both, she went one way, I went the other way. We're still family, so we're still connected. Mm-hmm. But she did her stuff, her writing, and I did my writing. And here I am now, because I just found a niche where I could remaster. And I found the friends of mine who could do the remastering and who helped me. I mean, I was just so lucky.
0: Mm.
1: I'm just so lucky that I'm still here.
0: That's amazing. Yeah. And do you find it's different nowadays to what it was back when you and your sister started out? Obviously, it has changed a little bit, but has it been quite a dramatic change, do you think, Sue?
1: Well, in music?
0: Yes.
1: Yes, definitely. Definitely. I mean, the songs of the 60s, 70s and early 80s were amazing. Mm. That was the best period of, I think, that's my own opinion, of music. I mean, some of the songs that turned out then are amazing, are really amazing. It was very melodic, it was colourful, it was vibrant, actually, I think.
0: It really was.
1: It's different today. It's a different setup today.
0: Mm.
1: And even, you know, the music business has changed. It's changed beyond recognition, to me, anyway.
0: Really?
1: But, you know, we have to move with the times, I suppose. You know, so I'm still here, and there's still good music coming out.
0: Absolutely. Now, this song that you have, written by Barry Mann, oh, goodness me, legendary.
1: Barry Mann. Yeah. I heard that years and years ago, and, you know, I fell in love with that song. I really, it meant so much to me. I just fell in love with it. I put it away and thought, one day, if I ever get the chance, I'm going to release this song.
0: Mm-hmm.
1: Because, you know, it meant so much to me. I wouldn't let anybody else do the backings on it.
0: Really?
1: I was so selfish. I wanted to do all the backings myself, just to prove that, you know, it was mine.
0: So you've done everything on this?
1: Yes, everything.
0: Wow.
1: And only because I wanted to.
0: Mm-hmm.
1: And it turned out really lovely, and I'm really pleased. And I think it's a song that will actually resonate with a lot of people, especially women, I think, because it's so emotional.
0: Mm-hmm.
1: And it's so pretty. It's like a little story in a way.
0: And
1: I hope you like it, Lynn.
0: I love it. I love it. I've played it again this morning before we were chatting, and I thought, oh, it's just lovely. And I actually went and watched the little video that goes with it, and it's just gorgeous.
1: Well, the video was a surprise to me, because Glenn, who owns the record company, wanted to surprise me. And he did a video and sent it to me. And, you know, I was over the moon.
0: It's
1: because the video was just so pretty. I was so shocked, actually. It was such a delight for me to see it and hear the music on it. You know, he captured everything on it, actually. Really nice.
0: He's really captured the essence, hasn't he?
1: Yes, I think so. It's the momentum as well. It's like the moments, the memories, you know?
0: It is.
1: It's full of memories, that song. You know, each section was, I don't know how to describe it, actually. I suppose I'm biased because I like it so much.
0: But it is, it's a lovely song. And it's the title track from your forthcoming album, so you've got a whole load of these tunes coming out in it was released June the 12th, yes.
1: The album. Hmm.
0: And what I mean, is this your standout track on the album, Sue?
1: Is this the one?
0: Is this your is this your personal favourite on the album?
1: It's the first track on the album, yeah.
0: And I'm presuming it's one of your favourites.
1: Oh, definitely.
0: Now,
1: you know, some of the songs on the album were written by friends for me. And that's why I thought, if I have the chance of doing an album, I won't forget my friends.
0: Gosh.
1: You know, so that's why the album's full of original songs by friends, wonderful musicians, wonderful people, and wonderful friends.
0: I'm looking forward to hearing the rest of the album, which I will do over the next few days. We're going to play your song in just a wee second, but I cannot let you go. I honestly can't let you go without speaking about it. You've popped up in Eurovision.
1: Yeah, there's about three times, I think.
0: Yeah.
1: Lulu, from Bang A Bang.
0: Yeah,
1: we won with that. But we won with others, I think. I think the two or three of us that came first. Lulu did well. We were in Madrid.
0: Mm-hmm. I watched the video. I was watching the performance, and you would see you coming out from behind the curtain singing, and then the camera pans over to Lulu, and it was just one of the bygone era when they didn't film the backing singers, but you just see you coming out, and it's just a great moment.
1: Believe it or not, I was pregnant at the time.
0: Really?
1: And we were doing Boom Bang A Bang.
0: It's amazing, it really
1: is.
0: Do you
1: remember that song?
0: I do a lot. And
1: you're going very quiet.
0: Did you enjoy Eurovision?
1: I do. It's a very exciting place to be. It's very exciting because everybody, the atmosphere is very high.
0: Mm.
1: Everybody's excitable. It's exciting. There's music. There's people. It is wonderful. The actual... everything about it, I think, is very exciting, mm-hmm. to be honest.
0: And fast-paced. And
1: then Madeleine Bell, Sonny, and myself, we were asked to help out with a German song. I can't remember the girl's name now. She was wonderful.
0: All right, Joy Fleming, yeah.
1: Sorry?
0: Was it Joy Fleming in Stockholm you joined?
1: That's right.
0: Yeah.
1: And when we were doing that, the Shadows were doing their song on Eurovision, and for England, and they kept sort of having little digs with us, saying traitors, traitors, because we were actually, Madeleine, myself and Sonny were actually in the backing for the German entry. But it was fun. At least we all enjoyed it, and it was fun. There was no sort of viciousness, so
0: no.
1: That was nice.
0: Lovely. Just, you're the people that you're speaking about, it's just absolutely amazing. So you've had a wonderful, wonderful career, still going strong, which is absolutely amazing. And we're away to play your track. Thank you so much for joining us today. I've loved chatting to you, Sue, a real superstar. Can I ask you?
1: Thank you, Lynn, very much for having me here. It was a panic, and I was panicking because I didn't think I was going to be able to get through to you. But anyway, we're here now, and I've enjoyed talking to you.
0: It's been lovely.
1: Thank you for having me, though.
0: You're more than welcome, Sue. I've just absolutely loved chatting with you. I could go on and on and on and on, but I really want to play your track. Sue, thank you so much for joining us here at Devon FM. Could you please introduce your new track for us?
1: Thank you, Dan.
0: And your new track is, it's Sue Glover, and For No Reason At All. Thank you so much, Sue.
1: Thank you, Lynn.
2: Sometimes I almost stop my breathing.

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1: Slightly later, because we were speaking to the lovely Sue Glover earlier, we've got our number one on this day. Now, our number one on this day comes from 2014, and it's a debut single from Ella Henderson, released as the lead single from her debut studio album, Chapter One. Now, this song went straight in at number one in the UK singles chart, and made its way all the way around Europe as well. So our number one on this day, the 16th of June 2014, is Ella Henderson, it's Ghost.

0: Our number one on the stage from 2014, the brilliant Ella Henderson and Ghost.
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1: It is almost 12 minutes to 11. Here we go with our Tuesday listen to the story of the song. We started yesterday. We give you your first clue. It's always a basic clue on a Monday. We're ramping it up a little bit today. Here's your second clue in our story of the song. The story of the song. This song was written by Gregory Hayne, Michael Pollack and Miley Cyrus. This song was the best-selling global single of 2023. Bit early to see what song this is. Another clue, round about the same time tomorrow.

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Let's Go Crazy is 11:05. 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

0: The brilliant Karen Ramirez from the 90s here and Looking for Love. Well, it is competition time. I have a wee competition run for you today, and it comes courtesy of our friends at Banff Castle, Castle Street here in Banff. Now, on Sunday, they're holding a Midsummer Family Fun Run. It's a free event to go to. Devon Archers will be offering free have-a-go archery sessions, and there'll also be a laser tag arena and mini golf. And today, courtesy of our friends at Banff Castle, I've got two tickets for the laser tag to give away. So to be in with a chance of winning these two laser tag tickets, I've got a question for you. 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Was it A, dolphins, B, penguin, or C, octopus? Now you can head over to the Devon FM Facebook page and drop your answer in the comments, or you can email lynn@devonfm.co.uk or give me a call 01261 812000, and good luck. 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

Christina Aguilera, Lil Kim, Maya and Pink, throwing them all in there together for some Lady Marmalade. 27 minutes past 11, album of the week next. After this, it's new from Appleton. It's Ready to Begin.

0: AM to PM is in association with Baird's Pharmacy, Castle Street in Banff. 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
1: Time for our album of the week. Now, our album of the week this week comes from Sea Haven. It's a self-titled album, Sea Haven, American rock band from Torrance in California. This is, in fact, their fourth studio album. Two tracks today. We're going to start with this one. It's February Flowers.

There you go, first track today from our album of the week. That was February Flowers. The album is Sea Haven from the group Sea Haven. And second track we've got, it's Midnight Hour.

0: That was our second track today, Midnight Hour. It's the band is Sea Haven. The album's called Sea Haven. It's good. I'm loving it as the week goes on. We'll get another two tracks around about the same time tomorrow. 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

Downey and A Favourite Kind of Idiot. I love their music. Their tunes are great. Now, let's have a wee update on our competition. Loads of you are entering it. Laser tag is a very popular. What is happening is Banff Castle are holding a Midsummer Family Fun Run this Sunday. It's Midsummer's Day already, this coming Sunday. And the Family Fun Run is taking place between 10 and 2. Devon Archers will be there, and they've also got a laser tag arena. And I've got two tickets for laser tag to give away. Yeah, how fabulous is that? So to be in with a chance of winning these tickets for laser tag this coming Sunday at Banff Castle, here's your question. Which of these animals has been used by the military to help detect underwater mines? A, dolphin. B, penguin. Or C, octopus. Now, if you do know the answer, you can head over to the Devon FM Facebook page. The question's there. Pop your answer in the comments underneath. You can email me, lynn@devonfm.co.uk, or give me a call. 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
0: Let's step back to the 80s. It's the Four Tops.

0: back to the 80s, we were popping there with the Four Tops and Loco in Acapulco. Gosh, try to remember, what was the name of the film that was that came from? Oh, come to me, come to me. Here's Little Mix.
1: This is a shout out to my ex. Heard he in love with some other chick. Yeah, that hurt me, I'll admit.

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Ella Langley there and Choosing Texas. It is heading towards that time. Yep, that time when I tell you what's happening out and about our community announcements. But before that, we're off to Puerto Rico with the Puerto Rico song.

I absolutely cannot resist that song. It's so good. Righty-ho, let's get cracking. Let's tell you what's happening out and about this week. Next week, dates for your diary. So let's start with Scottish Men's Shed Association. It's their Open Doors Week, Men's Health Week. It's all this week, 15th to the 21st of June. So they encourage men's sheds to open their doors to everyone to go in and have a look. Curious to see what really goes on inside a men's shed. And they're saying, spoiler alert, it's not just Dee and Dogdales. No, no, no, no. Whether you're creative, crafty, community-minded, or just want a cuppa and a chat, step through the shed door and see what's waiting for you. So locally, what are participating sheds? We've got Bath McDuff Men's Shed. They're 5th Street over there in McDuff. It's this Thursday the 18th that they've got their Open Doors Day between 10am and 2pm. Bucky, they're holding their Open Doors Day Thursday the 18th as well. They're 1 to 3pm. Now Fineachtaí, they're throwing themselves right into it. They were open on Monday. They're open on Wednesday and open on Friday the 19th, 10am to 2pm. And finally, Fraserburgh Men's Shed was open on Monday the 15th, 10am to 2pm. Then they were open again 6pm to 9pm. So there you go. Scottish Men's Shed's Open Doors Week. Catch your local men's shed and go and pay a visit. Now let's head over to Banff Castle. That's Castle Street here in Banff. They're holding their Midsummer Family Fun Run this Sunday between 10am and 2pm. It's a relaxed, non-competitive event. It will feature routes for different school age groups, encouraging children and families to enjoy the outdoors in a fun and supportive environment. Registration is free, can be made in advance via Eventbrite. You know how that works. It's not just the run. The Devon Archers will be offering free have-a-go archery sessions throughout the day. Then there's also the laser tag arena and mini golf available. There you go. So that's Midsummer Family Fun Run and loads happening as well at Banff Castle, Castle Street in Banff, this Sunday, 10am to 2pm. Let's give you a date for your diary. McDuff Bowling Club. That's Duff Street in McDuff. Their summer gala is taking place Saturday the 4th of July from 12 noon. So much happening. Teas and refreshments, bouncy castle games, Sarah's Burger Van will be there, entertainment, pool competition, the Wheel of Fortune raffles, emergency services will be showing up as well, trade stalls and loads, loads more. And then, that's not all, not all. At night, Chris Grant and his Blues Response unit will be playing in the bowling club from 7pm that evening. How fab is that? Get that date firmly plonked on that calendar in the kitchen and in your diary.

0: 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You can find us on 5 Street in Macduff. 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Follow us on Facebook. 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
2: Here's Casey and the Sunshine Band. Give it up. I will not. Till 2 at the very least when Neil's here.

0: AM to PM is in association with Baird's Pharmacy, Castle Street in Banff. 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
1: Let's have some On This Days. I've got some cracking On This Days with some good tunes for you. Let's go back to 1984. Frankie Goes to Hollywood had their second UK number one single with Two Tribes. Stayed at number one for 9 weeks, making Frankie Goes to Hollywood the first band to have their first two singles go to the top of the UK chart. Now, during this run, the group's previous single, Relax, climbed back up to number two in the charts.

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You're always on the front page with radio. 10 to 1, and I've got another couple of on this days for you. 2002, 46 years after his first hit, Elvis Presley started a four-week run at number one in the UK singles chart with A Little Less Conversation, Elvis versus GXL, giving Elvis a total of 18 UK number one singles, the most by any artist in chart history. This also set a new record for the longest span of number one hits with 44 years, 11 months and 9 days. First UK number one single was back in 1957 with All Shook Up.

Elvis versus GXL and a little less conversation. Now, finally in this section, in 2023, Kylie Minogue scored her biggest solo hit in more than a decade with the dance anthem Padam Padam. This meant Kylie is one of only four women to reach the UK's top 10 in five separate decades, alongside Cher, Lulu and Diana Ross, said to be inspired by the Edith Piaf song of the same name. Its title mimics the sound of a racing heart. Did 'em? Did 'em? You get it?

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Katy Perry, Hot and Cold. That's pretty much summer so far, hasn't it? Right, just a very quick reminder that Banff Castle, Castle Street here in Banff, are holding their Midsummer Family Fun Run this coming Sunday. That's the 21st of June between 10 a.m. and 2 p.m. at the castle itself. It's a relaxed, non-competitive event. There's a laser tag arena as well, and we have two tickets to give away for the laser tag arena today. And if you want to be in with a chance of winning this pair of laser tag tickets, here's your question. Which of these animals has been used by the military to help detect underwater mines? Is it A, dolphin, B, penguin, or C, octopus? If you know that answer and you'd like to win two tickets for the laser tag arena on Sunday, head over to the Down FM Facebook page. The question's there. Pop your answer in the comments or email lynn@downfm.co.uk, or why not phone 01261 812000. 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
2: 16 minutes past one, we're going to do some birthdays. It's Edward Levert's birthday. He was born in the state in 1942, songwriter and actor, with the OJs.

the OJ's there, and A Love Train. We're having a look at who was born on this day in the music world. James Smith was born this day, 1950. A singer with the Philadelphia Soul Group. You know what you say, don't you? It's the Stylistics. Big hit for them, You Make Me Feel Brand New. And in 1975, got to number one here with I Can't Give You Anything But My Love.

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Way to play some Marillion. Kayleigh, in fact, is the song. And because 1953, Ian Mosley, the drummer from Marillion, was born.

Kayleigh the Maroy. And final birthday, happy birthday to John Newman, born this day 1990. Musician, singer, songwriter, record producer, best known for the track Love Me Again, which I'm going to play, which peaked at number one here in the UK singles chart in July 2013, as well as co-writing and singing on Rudimental's singles Feel the Love, Not Giving In, which peaked at number one and number 14 on the charts respectively. 2014, he featured in the Calvin Harris single Blame, which topped the UK charts. He's a busy, busy lad. I hope he's got the day off or managing a bit of the day off. Happy birthday, it's John Newman.

Lenny Kravitz there. Are you going to go my way? Are you? Here's, of course, it's Harry, as it was.

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I've always got high hopes, so 147. And, oh gosh, love this, it's Brother Wallace.

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0: It's Neil next. He's going to take you through to 6 o'clock this afternoon. Going to leave you with Simple Minds. Apparently they're alive and kicking. Don't think I've got the energy for that. Have a good afternoon.
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2: Welcome to the magical mystery tour of Neely. You're a passenger. Fares, please.

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La la la la la la la la. Welcome to the Neely Show. Welcome to the Neely Bus. The Neely Bus is coming. You're not going to get the whole song. I'm not going to spoil you. Not yet. How is everyone? Oh, that's lovely. I'm going to start the show today. Well, I've started it already, so it's too late to start it. I've got a song for Scott. This comes from the lovely, beautiful, crazy cat lady. And it is called Millionaire. It's okay, don't worry, I can't sing it. I'll leave it up to Chris Stapleton. I don't know if that means that he lives in a town where they make staples. A little joke there. There'll be plenty more before 6 o'clock.

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Madonna and Get Together. Not my favourite Madonna song. Not in my top 50 favourite Madonna song. Why did you play it then, Neely? Why did you play it? I don't know. Oh, here I go, I'm talking to myself again. Why did you play it? I don't know. You could have played one that you liked. I don't know why I didn't play it. You should have played the... See, I'm talking to myself already. I'm talking to you. Are you listening? Are you dancing? I'm asking. Are you asking? I'm dancing. Or whatever you want to say. I'm not dancing. Don't like dancing. Hope you like dancing. Sometimes, though, when I'm playing the songs, and I'm sure I'll do it today, I've not done it yet, but I shuggle a little bit from side to side. That's as good as it gets. But it's not so good when you're on a swivel chair because you can end up looking behind yourself, either that or the cog breaks. It's time, you'll be thrilled to hear, for the coffee of the day test. The lovely Lynn has given me a beautiful mug of coffee. Would you like to hear it? Okay, then, you've twisted my arm. Which is a bit dangerous, you know, as I'm holding a hot cup of coffee. If you are holding a hot cup of coffee or tea, don't twist your arm in the wrong direction, because you could have an accident. Right then, here we are. Here we go. Mmm. Delicious! It really is lovely when somebody else makes you a cup of coffee. Let me have another sip, just to make you jealous. If you're in a cafe, go on, have another one. Mmm. Very, very nice. Now, appropriately, I'm going to play a song by All Saints called Black Coffee. I'm only playing that one because there isn't one available called White Coffee with Two Sugars.

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or he could always take the stairs. Little joke there. 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Could have played a song by Steps Now or Stairway to Heaven, but no. 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

0: fantastic. 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

Firefly. Firefly, that is the new single by Bewitched. I hope you enjoyed that one. I really like that one. However, guess what number it's got to in the charts? Zero. Well, it's not got to zero, but I don't know. It's not listed in the top 100. I can't believe that. That's a really, really good one. They've done many good songs, but I think they've come back with a corker. Hope you enjoyed that one.

Yeah, this is Neely. This is Devon FM. I don't know who you are, but thank you very much for listening. How's that for a welcome? We're nearly at the end of the first hour. I've still got 3 more hours to go because I start at 2 and I finish at 6. Whichever song you'd like to pick. Oh, now that's a good little jingle. If you'd like a song played, you could follow the crazy, beautiful cat lady. Fiona's number 1, 2, etc. Bearing in mind that Fiona number 3 has been upgraded to Fiona number 2, so anything name-wise is possible. Your name isn't written in stone,

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My bit of paper for a request. 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Fill in your name, fill in your little message, and send it. It will ask for a frequency. Don't type in the frequency necessarily of the area that you're listening from. It will ask for a frequency that is listed there. See? Then you type that in, then it knows you are not a robot. Would you like a song, a new song by the Backstreet Boys? Good. You've come to the right place. Because I want to hear it too.

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2: 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Hope you're fine today. Lots of good songs coming up. If you'd like a song played, please get in touch. There are requests and more good feel-good music coming up till 6 o'clock.

0: Frankie Goes to Hollywood?
1: Well, the singer from Frankie Goes to Hollywood, Holly Johnson. A song is limbering up in the background. Mercy Street, round the corner from Duff Street. See that song there, Americanos? There are lattes and flat whites also available. Get it? Little coffee joke again? Second one of the day.

0: Miriam Stockley, isn't that a beautiful song? Hasn't she got an amazing voice? And all of the harmonies there were Miriam herself. Amazing.
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0: Another request now. This one is for Jane and the Brigadier. Melissa, I'm drunk and outside. I don't know which one, Jane or the Brigadier, but anyway, it's for both of you. Well, all three, including Melissa.

especially for Jane and the Brigadier and Melissa, of course, a beautiful, lovely Melissa. Melissa. You know the bit where I say I was jigging from side to side to that one? Well, that one certainly hit the spot because I was going side to side and front and back, so that must be a winner. I like that one. And if that's got the nail of approval, it must be good.

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2: I Dare You.

Well, did it again. I was going from side to side, front to back, feet were going, head was going. What a song that is. Chaka Khan, Chaka Khan. Ain't nobody like Chaka Khan. I should know. Two requests now, two separate requests, but both for ABBA. Let's start at the very beginning. ABBA would be the first one on the list, wouldn't it? First request is from Scott for the Crazy Beautiful Cat Lady. I'm very impressed, I'm very impressed. I didn't know anybody had heard about that song apart from Neely. And the second ABBA song is Super Trooper for the one and only lovely Kathy. And of course, Kathy, you are a super trooper. Kathy, of course, also known as Kathleen, the choice is yours. Whichever the mood may take you, you can call her either, as long as it is one of either. So Super Trooper coming up soon. But Scott, for the Crazy Beautiful Cat Lady, or Beautiful Crazy Cat Lady, whichever it may be, it's I've Been Waiting For You. Ready, Scott? Okay. I've been in love before. I thought I would no more. Managed it. What do you mean, ABBA, I've got to do? See, that's a little regular joke I do. I pretend that the song is going to be sung by me, but then it's really performed by the actual group. Isn't it hilarious? Oh, how we laugh.

0: Now, as well as those both being requests, I would also like to dedicate those to a very sad bit of news. The manager, Ural Hansa, a lovely, lovely lady, a long-time manager of ABBA, passed away a few days ago. So she was sometimes known as the fifth member of the group. She was always there when there was any appearance by anybody from ABBA who was making a solo performance or appearance. And she had a lot of involvement in the recent album ABBA Voyage and the stage show ABBA Voyage. She was there celebrating with Frida, Benny and Bjorn in London just a couple of weeks ago. So God bless Ural Hansa, who has sadly passed away. Very, very, very sad news, but what a legacy to be part of.
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0: Good afternoon, Elaine. Elaine has asked for a Pink song. Well, Elaine, if you just give me a reason, I'll do it. See, do you like that? Was a good link. Now, that was a good link, because the song I'm going to play by Pink for Elaine is Just Give Me a Reason. Do you know this? I should be on the radio.

0: Surrey.
1: Surrey.
0: With storms. Well, there's been plenty storms recently. What do you think of the weather? Really? That's what I think to it as well. It's, oh, I don't know. Do you think this is going to be one of those years when we look back and think, oh, do you remember that summer? Like last year, we look back to last year and it was, wasn't it brilliant last year? It was just such a long summer last year. Now, I was speaking to somebody recently, as I'm sure you'll be thrilled to hear, because sometimes people speak back as well, not always. And it was a strange conversation. Most of my conversations are, hello, everybody that talks to me. And it was, I had said that last year was good. Oh, no, no, the year before was good. Last year wasn't very good. Last year was brilliant from start to finish, don't you think? I think so. And if I think so, if it's the Neil decision, it's the real decision. Look at the time, we're nearly halfway through, nearly at 4 o'clock. And you know what happens at 4 o'clock? Sandwiched in the middle of the show, it's a sandwich songs, just in case you're a little bit peckish.

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3: Actually, it's flying by. It's like, you know when I always say, it gets a bit repetitive, but it happens every time. I do apologise. It's a 4-hour show, but it goes so quickly, certainly for me. I hope it does for you. I hope you're enjoying yourself nearly at the halfway point. Time absolutely flies. Seems like I've been on about 20 minutes, 2 hours. Well, I don't care. Coincidentally, the title of the next song. Who'd have believed it? Well, me, because I just prepared it. Overanalyzing again. Soon we'll have the sandwich songs to whet your appetite.

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2: Waiter, waiter, could I order a sandwich, please? Oh, you have one for me. Did that sound convincing? This is a sandwich section of the show, sandwiched in the middle of Neely's show on Deveron FM. Hello, you're more than welcome to join me. I'm glad you did, otherwise who would be having the sandwich? Well, me. But I'm going to share it with you because you're so good and listening to me. Peckish? Good, so am I. Then let's cut it down the middle and share. Well, it's not share. Do you believe in life after love? Not that one at all. This is share and share alike. That would be a good name for a share tribute act, wouldn't it? Oh no, because it'd need to be two of them. Anyway, there are two acts here. Are you still listening? Good. Now, let me explain the sandwiches. If you've not heard it before, the sandwich songs are three songs by two acts, the third of which are the two acts combined. This time it's not two solo artists, it's the lead singer from each group, and then the last song, like the filling on the top of the two slices of bread. It's very confusing. Imagine what it's like in my mind. Don't you pity me? I pity myself, and it's in my own mind. The things that appear in my mind. Anyway, the sandwich songs are one of those things. Three songs. One song by one act, one song by another, and then they combine at the end. It'll all make itself clear. By the time you've heard them, you'll be so glad. By the time I've stopped speaking, you'll be even more glad. Take it away. Prepare those sandwiches. You still hungry, or have you given up?

0: Today's sandwich songs. Did you enjoy those? I did. I hope you did as well. We had Always by Erasure, a number one from 1994. Then we had Tidies High by Blondie. Little tongue twister there. Tidies High by Blondie, a number one in 1980. So many good songs from those eras. Then a duet by both lead singers, by Debbie Harry and Andy Bell, from Andy's album from last year called 10 Crowns. It was a big success and they united. So that was today's sandwich songs. I hope that filled you up.
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0: If you're still nibbling your sandwich from the sandwich songs, maybe it's a turkey sandwich, would you like some cranberry sauce and some chips to go with it? Oh, I've got that all wrong. See, there's another little joke. It's another little link to a song. It's very funny, very clever. If you took the time to listen, you'd appreciate the humour. The effort and the humour is all worth it if you listen carefully, so listen again. If you'd like something extra to go with your sandwich from the sandwich songs, maybe you'd like some cranberry sauce if it's a turkey sandwich, something we've been here before, and some chips to go with. Oh, no, I've got it wrong. We've done that bit. Yeah, very funny. Ha ha, they all laughed. And then I say, oh, no, it's all gone wrong. What I should have said is Mr. Chips has requested the cranberries singing zombie. But I just thought it tied in nicely, you see, with the previous item on my successful radio show. Maybe not.

So, is everyone, are they still laughing at that hilarious joke I made about the sandwiches and the chips and the cranberries? Good. Good to hear. The effort is always worth it. Hello to the Foggy Posse, also known as the Abba Herder Posse. Song for you. It's not the Abba Herder or the Foggy Song. Oh, that could be a good kind of Barnyard or Delgetty song. The Foggy Song, it could have a double meaning. It could be that you're lost on a foggy road, you end up at Foggy. See? See? If only people writing songs would make the effort to write proper songs. I think I need to put pen to paper and get writing. Anyway, Foggy Posse, this one is for you.

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I like that. 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That was for the Foggy Posse. Thank you for introducing me to that song. It did sound a little bit like an 80s theme tune. Now, which one could I be thinking of?

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1: Following this song, do you like the way I kind of set the scene? To, now, not now, but shortly we have a request for Fiona number one. But if you're waiting for a train, I wouldn't bother waiting for this one because it never comes.

I've said it before, but I'm going to say it again because I like repeating myself because I love my own voice just as well. Hello, this is Neely's voice. I remember Ant and Dec doing a strange dance to that song. I don't know what it was on, but memories. My head is full of them. Anyway, I've got a song now for Johnny. Hello, Johnny. I'm sorry. Well, Johnny, I'm sorry. You wanted Fantasy by Black Box. I'm going to play you Ride on Time by Black Box, if that's okay. But finito di fretto, because I'm going to play another song called Fantasy by Earth, Wind and Fire. So it's kind of what you asked for, in one way or another, or another way, or one, or two, or whatever. Here they come.

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Johnny, Johnny, come on, Johnny. Time to come home, Johnny. Good boy, good boy. That was for Johnny. Just thought it would be quite funny to play a song because I was looking online there and I thought, are there any songs about Neil? I've never heard a song about Neil. Well, not a nice one. And, well, it says, there are no famous mainstream songs about an individual named Neil. Aside from satirical novelty albums like Songs About Neil by Rogue Jukebox. I think I need to get that one. Could be fantabulous, imagine. Wonder if there are any songs about Neely from Devon FM. That narrows it down a bit. I wonder.

0: 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Well, we can always pretend.
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0: I'm just having a little read about the Songs About Neil EP. It says they are comedic songs and it's a novelty EP. How rude. I was thinking that Songs About Neil, especially Neil at Devon FM, would be very, very high class and lovely, beautiful, melodic songs with lovely, lovely words. If you finish work at 5 o'clock, to change the subject dramatically, it's very, very soon going to be 5 o'clock, so now is the time to get your jacket, because you need your jacket in this weather. You don't want to get hit by the hail. Did you get hit by the hail last week? I did. No jacket that day. So anyway, remember your jacket. Time to turn off the computer. If you don't turn off the computer, don't, because you could get into trouble. Anyway, nearly 5 o'clock. Nearly time to go home, but we've still got an hour to go on Devon FM with Neely.

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2: 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He convinced? I am. Stay with me till six. Pretty please.

0: Katrina and the Waves. You heard that one? I love it. From the early 90s, Katrina and the Waves, as I say, just to make you feel that you're down at the links, having a swim on this beautiful hot summer's day. Never mind, maybe next year.
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0: I'm looking down the list of new releases and there's a song called Slugs in the Marigold. Well, have you ever had slugs in your marigolds or have you had slugs in your oranges? Yes, I know I'm a little bit bonkers, but somebody told me, I don't know what it was on, I don't know who told me or if it was on a TV show, that if you cut an orange in two, put it outside at night and you can, it's like a cage, it's like a way of catching slugs. It's a healthy and friendly way of catching them rather than putting anything down to get rid of them, if you catch my drift. I have done this many times, but it never really works with me. See, when Neely does things in the garden, usually they work, but when it comes to slugs, I can't win, it seems. I cut the oranges. I'm laughing to myself because this is true. I have cut a big orange and put it outside this week. And yes, it's a way of attracting the slugs. Problem is, in my garden, they eat the orange and then go and eat the plants. I've not got any song by anything connected to oranges, certainly the group, but I have got a song connected to bananas. See where this is going.

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See where this is going. Orange juice, you see, it's all linked. Don't know if there are any slugs in this song. Listen carefully, there could be hidden meanings about gardens, etc. But orange juice, rip it up and start again. 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

0: It up and start again. 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What a shame.
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0: Keeping with the garden theme, we've had slugs, we've had orange juice, we've had... I know it sounds strange, but orange juice, it's not a deterrent for slugs, but it's meant to attract them, and certainly the orange skin and flesh. Keeping it with the garden theme, I thought it was time that we would do... I do dart about from one thing to the other, but I entertain myself anyway. Hope I entertain you as well. We're going to do the Ooh Ah song now. And keeping with the garden theme, the Ace of Spades. See, now that's a good one. Ace of Spades, this is the Ooh, followed by a Ah. If you've not heard this little bit before, I've not gone completely bonkers... The Ooh Ah song is, ooh, didn't expect Neely to play that, and then, ah, that's a Neely one, we expected that. So the first one is, ooh, Ace of Spades by Motorhead, then there'll be a much more Neely-fied one following that.

today's ooh-ah songs, we had the Ace of Spades by the very ever so shy and retiring Motorhead, followed by the much more Neely-esque Xanadu by ELO and the lovely Olivia Newton-John, very sadly missed. Now we have a song called Roll Away the Stone. I have a little stone and I rolled it down the hill. Oh, not my Roll Away the Stone. Oh, that one, okay. Please yourself.

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0: You see, the thing is, that was quite a good joke because they also had a song called All the Young Dudes. It all comes together on Neely's show.

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See, some songs, when I listen to them through my earphones, I don't know if it's faulty or that's how they're meant to be. Does that make me sound about 180 years old? I think it probably does. But anyway, some songs are absolutely, splendidly produced, as is this one. I'm sure you'll agree. Here's a little while to come on, but never mind. When you're ready, folks, take it away.

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2: As usual, the time has flown. It's nearly time for me to fly my coop. Fly my nest, is it? I don't know. What a way to end the show. Flying away from my little nest. Well, never to be seen again. I'll be back with you soon. That sounds worse. Thank you for listening. Thank you for requests. I've enjoyed today. I hope you have as well. I hope the weather improves and I hope your slugs manage to learn what they should be doing with your oranges. If you didn't listen earlier on, shame on you. If you did, you know what I'm speaking about. Many don't. I'll leave you with a couple of songs and I'll speak to you soon. Bye.

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1: 6 p.m. on Tuesday the 16th of June. This is the news. This tea time here on Devon FM. A Russian warship has fired warning shots near a UK-registered yacht in the English Channel today. The incident, which happened at around 11:40 between the Isle of Wight and Normandy, involved a Russian frigate, the Admiral Grigorovich. It's understood that the small motorless yacht had drifted towards the warship in foggy conditions after setting off from the UK. The Russian vessel fired warning shots after sounding an audible warning to get the yacht to move out of its way. It is understood there were no injuries or damage to the yacht. A Ministry of Defence spokesperson has said, "We are investigating reports of an incident in the Channel." The UK's armed forces will have to dial back training and operations if they do not receive more cash than is currently being offered, the Chief of the Defence Staff has warned. Air Chief Marshal Sir Richard Knighton said the government's defence investment plan, the DIP, did not include enough funding to support day-to-day activities in the short term. John Healey resigned as Defence Secretary last week, claiming the proposed cash settlement would reduce the readiness of our forces and increase the risk to personnel on operations. In a common statement earlier today, he said his resignation had been necessary in securing the future of Britain's armed forces and our alliances. Elon Musk's SpaceX has overtaken Amazon to become the world's fifth most valuable company after a surge in its share price. Days after joining New York's tech-focused Nasdaq stock exchange in the biggest public listing ever, its share price has risen by more than 50%. It leaves Musk's rocket company worth about $2.78 trillion, while Jeff Bezos's sprawling online retail and media empire is currently worth about $2.66 trillion. The boom in SpaceX's value came as it announced it was buying AI coding startup Cursor for $60 billion. SpaceX said it would take over Anysphere, Cursor's parent company, which makes the artificial intelligence coding agent. And finally, this Tuesday tea time, Hollywood actress Kate Blanchett has been announced as a new visiting professor at the University of Oxford. The two-time Oscar winner will teach contemporary theatre at St Catherine's College throughout the 2026-27 academic year. The visiting professorship was established in 1990, with previous incumbents including Sir Ian McKellen, Dave Myra-Sile and Dame Diana Rigg. Commenting on her appointment, Blanchett said she was looking forward to beginning this creative rumpus. Now let's have a look at the weather for the Devon FM broadcast area. For this evening, our catchment area will be mostly cloudy with some patchy rain. Sunset tonight, that's 12 minutes past 10. Minimum temperature overnight, up and down the coast, we've got 12 degrees, the same inland as well. Bartley Green currently here in Banff, no rain as yet, is a bit dull. And at 3 minutes past 6, we've got a local temperature of 14 degrees.

So who's had enough of the World Cup then, eh? See, too much football's just not enough. There's a good way of polarising the audience. Let me try and bring everyone back together. How about this for a birthday far lineup? I've got Boy George, Harry Nilsson, Noddy Holder, Barry Manilow, Paul McCartney, Brian Wilson and Lionel Richie. Not bad, eh? An American top 10 hit of the mid-60s that was a turntable hit on the Pirates here is the Steve Bishop oldie. Heart's last top 20 hit to date is the 90s choice. Installed at two, it's back to 1967 and 1981.

wish he hadn't hit those high notes then. Your baby ain't your baby anymore, goddammit. So says Paul Da Vinci. George Harrison, Paper Dolls, and Andy Gibb in there somewhere as well. Whew. That was exciting, wasn't it? One out now. What do we do now? Oh, yeah, stored it two times.

She was everyone's favourite pin-up back in the days, wasn't she? That's the song that kicked it all off for Kim Wilde back in 1981. Very close to that number one position. Kids in America was at number two, March 1981, held off by Shakin' Stevens and This Old House. Can you believe that? Well, you've got it. December 1967, before that, Dave Clark Five. They were at two with Everybody Knows, and it was Long John Baldry with that Laugh a Minute, Let the Heartaches Begin at number one then. Makes up your stored at two for this week. Steve Bishop here with the Old Record Club. Welcome along. We're getting ready for another very, very hefty birthday file. Going to make a start on that after we've had this classic from Queen, the follow-up to Killer Queen, and Now I'm Here from the Sheer Heart Attack album.

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St. George O'Dowd lad, born in Eltham, southeast London, 1961. On the 14th of June, flamboyant lead singer and songwriter with Grammy and Brit Award winning 80s pop band Culture Club, and had solo hits as well. It's a Miracle got to number 4 in March 1984. Rod Argent also has a birthday, the 14th of June, born in St. Albans in Hertfordshire, 1945. Founder, keyboardist and songwriter of 60s group The Zombies, and when they broke up in 1967, he formed rock band Argent and help them get Hold Your Head Up to number 5 for 2 weeks, March into April in 1972.

Junior Walker sounding fab. He was born Autry DeWalt Mixer Jr. in Arkansas, 14th of June 1931, died in 1995, a saxophonist and vocalist who could turn his hand to most instruments. He recorded for Motown in the 60s with his backing group The All-Stars and was a session musician with Foreigner in the 80s. That was What Does It Take to Win Your Heart, a number 13 in the UK for 3 weeks in November 1969. 15th of June, remembering Harry Nilsson, born in Brooklyn, New York, 1941, and he died in 1994. A tenor with a 3.5-octave range and a rare artist in that he achieved significant commercial success without ever performing large public concerts or touring. He collected Grammy Awards for his vocal performances on Everybody's Talking and Without You. And the opening track on his 1971 Nilsson Schmilsson LP is Gotta Get Up.

Isn't it good to hear that again? Happy birthday, Russell Hitchcock, born in Melbourne, 15th of June, 1949. Lead singer with Australian-British soft rock duo Air Supply, best known in the UK for their autumn 1980 hit, All Out of Love. They had many more hits in Australia, New Zealand, America and Canada, like that gem that was completely overlooked here, Lost in Love. Number 3 in America, New Zealand, number 4 in Canada, number 10 in France, number 13 in Australia. Here, nothing. Why is that? Neville John Holder, he was born in Walsall on the 15th of June, 1946. So, happy 80th birthday. Sir Noddy of Holder, lead vocalist, guitarist and songwriter with Slade. 21 top 20 hits during their productive years. And he's been an actor and radio presenter as well. He co-wrote most of Slade's material with bandmate Jim Lee, also celebrating a birthday this week. 'Cause I Love You, number one for 4 weeks, November into December 1970.

Daniel Arthur of Darwen in Lancashire, born there 15th of June 1958, vocalist with 80s synth-pop duo Blancmange. They had seven top 40 hits during their all-too-brief four-year chart run, splitting up in 1986. They reformed in 2011, releasing new music until keyboardist Stephen Luscombe's passing last year. That was Don't Tell Me, got to number eight for 2 weeks in May 1984. Going back a bit here, Ruby Nash, born Ruby Nash Guide in Akron, Ohio, 15th of June, 19... 19-

34, lead singer with five-piece rhythm and blues group Ruby and the Romantics, changing their original name from the Supremes, for obvious reasons. They had three US top 30 hits in the early to mid-60s. At 92 years of age, she is the only surviving original member. So very happy birthday to her. Our Day Will Come, number 38 here in April 1963.

That's a boom chicka boom chick record, isn't it? Told you. Ian Matthews, he was born 16th of June 1946 as Ian Matthew MacDonald in Barton-upon-Humber in Lincolnshire. It's another 80th birthday. The singer with folk group Fairport Convention in the 60s before forming his own band, Matthews Southern Comfort, who topped the UK charts in November 1970 with a cover of Joni Mitchell's Woodstock. He then went on to form Plainsong with ex-Fairporter Richard Thompson.

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0: the levelers there, and what a beautiful day, and right enough they are. We'll be coming back with something from New Carnival right after this.
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0: Levi Robin there and Airplane. We'll be coming back with something from Sarah Shook and the Disarmers right after this.
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That's James, and just like Fred Astaire, it is gone the half hour. You're listening to Devon FM on Tuesday night with me and Omai. I'm ticking you all the way through till 10 o'clock the night.

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That's men at work with Who Can It Be Now. Before that, you heard Holly Golden with Arrival. This is George Harrison, All Things Must Pass.

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2: 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Baird's, Castle Street in Banff,

That's Methyl Ethyl there and Scream Hole. It is We're in the Y 8 o'clock. Taking us up there, these are the Mystery Jets with Wrong Side of the Tracks.

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2: 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I'm ticking you right through till 10 o'clock tonight, so stick around. 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

Can't Go Home Anymore. That is the Smithereens. Before that, you had Trampled by Turtles with We All Get Lonely. It's Bill and Sebastian. 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

That is Danny and the Champions of the World with Cold, Cold World. It is just gone the half hour. 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

There was a teenage fan club there, and I left a light on. It is We're in the Way at 9 o'clock. Taking us up the hour, these are the Marsicans. I'm gone in a second.

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2: 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So me, you know, I'm taking you through till 10 o'clock. We are into the last hour. That means late '70s, '80s, new wave, new romantic punk, post punk, and everything in between.

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0: Gary Newman there and Cars. We'll be coming back with something from the Skids right after this.
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That is the Skids and Masquerade. This is Former Delivery. These are the mirrors. 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

That was the Mirrors and Look At Me. 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This is 11 Pound and Tightrope.

That's 11 Pond and Moving Nowhere. Thought I was playing Tightrope, but I didn't. I ended up playing Moving Nowhere by mistake. Still good, though. It took us neatly to the opening of the night's special delivery, and I believe we are kicking off a night in 1980.

There you go. That is your special delivery this Tuesday night on Divin FM. That was the Rain Saints with Caroline. I think it came out 1990. I'm sure the post will keep my right on that. It was their debut single. I think they're possibly Irish. Not 100% sure not either, but I think the post will make them again. Before that, you heard Chris Kirtley with Lucy Elastic. Only thing I could find out about that was for 1980. There you go. That is your special delivery this Tuesday night. Come back on Thursday. We'll have another delivery for you.

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2: 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These are the apartments. And what's the morning for?

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Translator and everywhere that I'm not. And that is my time up, folks. Thanks for tuning in. Hope you've had a good Tuesday. Enjoy the rest of your day. I'm going to leave you with Joe Sturm and the Mascaleros. All in a Day. Take care, folks.

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